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Miranda Lambert just surprised animal shelters across the country with $250,000. And the best part is, they had no idea it was coming. 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
0: Miranda Lambert is once again putting her money where the mutts are. Her Mutt Nation Foundation teamed up with Tractor Supply to donate $255,000 to animal shelters through its Mutts Across America program. One shelter in every state got a surprise $5,000 grant plus one wild card shelter because Miranda can apparently turn an album title into a tax-deductible dog joke. And nobody applies. Nobody gets nominated. Mutt Nation just finds shelters doing great work and surprises them. Meanwhile, at Sturgis, Miranda brought out Gretchen Wilson and Lainey Wilson last week to sing Redneck Woman. Basically, Miranda's week involves saving dogs and starting the world's loudest girls' night. That's your breakdown.
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22: A hot and humid evening ahead. Temperature is going to drop down into the 80s and then the 70s out the door tomorrow morning. We are going to see a lot of sunshine throughout the day tomorrow, and highs going to be well into the 90s once again. I'm meteorologist Kathleen Liberta with your WJCL 22 forecast.

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1: It is officially back to school season, which means it's time for the chaos known as the car pickup and drop-off line. 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
1: A postcard just showed up 26 years late, and for once, nobody's complaining about the delivery time. More on that coming up next in your Good Vibe Stories, brought to you by O'Reilly Auto Parts. 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

0: If you've ever wondered what it takes to write a hit country song, ask the people who write them. 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I've got the whole list of writers and performers ready. 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It finally arrived this month, 26 years later. His parents wrote a simple little note about flying into Denmark and how green everything looked. Nothing remarkable at the time. But both of his parents have since passed away. So suddenly that ordinary vacation postcard is pretty priceless. It even has the original Copenhagen postmark from 2000 and a Los Angeles postmark from August of 2026. 26 years late, somehow right on time. That's your good vibes.
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19: Do you want to know the five biggest trending new country songs of the day right now? I got you. It's Beat Up. We've got the instant countdown in less than 20 minutes.

0: don't think about what happens to us when we're gone. 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So with that in mind, here's Let Him In anyway.
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1: Kenny Chesney's got a new album coming on September 25th called Silver Sands Marina. 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
21: A hot and humid evening ahead. Temperature is going to drop down into the 80s and then the 70s out the door tomorrow morning. We are going to see a lot of sunshine throughout the day tomorrow, and highs going to be well into the 90s once again. I'm meteorologist Kathleen Liberta with your WJCL 22 forecast.

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I want to know what songs you're just absolutely dying to hear. Like, what song is stuck at number one on your playlist? Is it new? Is it a classic? Is it something in between? I want to know what you're listening to. 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

106.9, Savannah's number one for new country. A Texas high school had to clarify its dress code after parents discovered something called a jump test. And somehow it gets weirder. That

0: music, golf, and a great cause. Sounds like the perfect skip work day to me. Our third annual Low Cash Golf Bash is set for Thursday, September 17th at the Sea Pines Resort. You'll join Preston and Chris from Low Cash and a few other surprise country stars on the Atlantic Dudes course to raise money for Tunnel to Towers and Low Country charities. Don't wait until it's sold out. Book your foursome now by tapping the Bob 106.9 app. B-Dub, this sounds like an SNL sketch that got rejected for being too ridiculous. McKinney High School in Texas sent out dress code rules for female band performers that included mandatory shapewear and a jump test for sports bras. Basically, jump up and down a few times, and if there's noticeable movement, size down or find another bra. Parents understandably went, "Excuse me, what?" The band director later clarified that nobody from the school was actually supposed to watch this test. Students were meant to do it privately, and the undergarments were apparently recommendations, not requirements, which feels like information you probably want to include before the phrase jump test gets emailed to parents.
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1: I just want to say thanks for hanging. You know, I don't get to do this without you. And the fact I'm able to still do the show and put it together every day while visiting my dad in the hospital in Arizona is just a testament to technology, I guess. But hey, thanks for being along for the ride. Thanks for reaching out. Thanks for your thoughts for my family during this just incredibly difficult time. I'm at Beat Up Radio. Would love to know where you're listening tonight. Bye.

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20: A hot and humid evening ahead. Temperature is going to drop down into the 80s and then the 70s out the door tomorrow morning. We are going to see a lot of sunshine throughout the day tomorrow, and highs going to be well into the 90s once again. I'm meteorologist Kathleen Liberta with your WJCL 22 forecast.

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1: Maybe this is just live for me, but you ever notice that there's one area that there's always something that sets you back? 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I just had to get

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106.9, Savannah's number one for new country. A Texas high school had to clarify its dress code after parents discovered something called a jump test. And somehow it gets weirder. That's next.

0: grab your golf buddies because our third annual Low Cash Golf Pass is returning to the Sea Pines Resort on Hilton Head Island. You'll be teeing off on the Atlantic Dunes course alongside Preston and Chris from Low Cash, plus some other surprise country stars on September 17th. Book your foursome now by tapping the Bob 106.9 app. Well, apparently summer has pulled the same trick it does every year. You blink twice and suddenly Target has pumpkins out. It's B-dub, and a lot of people say they're actually sad because they don't feel like they made the most of summer. And I kind of get it. A lot of us haven't even taken a summer vacation this year, but there's still time. One in five people hoping to squeeze in one more trip before summer ends, and apparently we're pretty comfortable winging it, with almost 50% of people having booked a vacation within 2 weeks of leaving. The beach, most popular last-minute escape. It sounds great. Now I just need money, time off, and someone else to plan it.
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0: Miranda Lambert is once again putting her money where the mutts are. 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One shelter in every state got a surprise $5,000 grant plus one wild card shelter because Miranda can apparently turn an album title into a tax-deductible dog joke. And nobody applies. Nobody gets nominated. Mutt Nation just finds shelters doing great work and surprises them. Meanwhile, at Sturgis, Miranda brought out Gretchen Wilson and Lainey Wilson last week to sing Redneck Woman. Basically, Miranda's week involves saving dogs and starting the world's loudest girls' night. That's your breakdown.
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2: From the WJCL 22 Storm Tracker Weather Center.
25: A hot and humid evening ahead. Temperature is going to drop down into the 80s and then the 70s out the door tomorrow morning. We are going to see a lot of sunshine throughout the day tomorrow, and highs going to be well into the 90s once again. I'm meteorologist Kathleen Liberta with your WJCL 22 forecast.

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4: This would ever happen. I think in the back of your mind, you're dreaming that this happens and you hope it happens. And it takes sometimes going through loss and waking up saying, I've got to start a family if I want to have one. You know, it's not just, I'll never forget sitting in the old office and I was sitting on that side of the room when me and you talked about that. And I remember saying that, I think you told me, you're like, it's not just going to happen. You know, you got to do something about it. And I feel like that was really when I was, you know, starting to look at myself, look in the mirror and try to figure out, you know, I needed to grow up. And
5: I think I was projecting as well because we were going through the same thing.
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5: I don't think that was just a you thing. Yeah. I think that was me going, hey, we got to.
4: 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And it's just cool to have, you know, friends in the business that have kids different ages and then have some that have the same age. And just, you know how it is. It's just it's an amazing thing.
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8: A hot and humid evening ahead. Temperature is going to drop down into the 80s and then the 70s out the door tomorrow morning. We are going to see a lot of sunshine throughout the day tomorrow, and highs going to be well into the 90s once again. I'm meteorologist Kathleen Liberta with your WJCL 22 forecast.

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11: A hot and humid evening ahead. Temperature is going to drop down into the 80s and then the 70s out the door tomorrow morning. We are going to see a lot of sunshine throughout the day tomorrow, and highs going to be well into the 90s once again. I'm meteorologist Kathleen Liberta with your WJCL 22 forecast.

0: don't think about what happens to us when we're gone. 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
5: 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I already knew that it was starting and stopping abruptly because I'd been on it for a few stops. And this guy comes on with his little boys, and they've got their little luggage, and they're so cute. But I can tell we're about to start, and they're just standing there. And so I looked at one of the little kids, and I was like, hey, grab onto the pole, like, hold on. And then the dad looked at me like, stop talking to my kid. 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
7: What did you say?
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11: A hot and humid evening ahead. Temperature is going to drop down into the 80s and then the 70s out the door tomorrow morning. We are going to see a lot of sunshine throughout the day tomorrow, and highs going to be well into the 90s once again. I'm meteorologist Kathleen Liberta with your WJCL 22 forecast.

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10: I'm Altima Morgan of Morgan & Morgan. 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
6: A hot and humid evening ahead. Temperature is going to drop down into the 80s and then the 70s out the door tomorrow morning. We are going to see a lot of sunshine throughout the day tomorrow, and highs going to be well into the 90s once again. I'm meteorologist Kathleen Liberta with your WJCL 22 forecast.

Lainey Wilson here. This is my new song, Phone Keys Wallet. Boy, you know I lose my head. Phone Keys Wallet is about finding somebody who loves you for every messy, imperfect, chaotic version of yourself.

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10: A hot and humid evening ahead. Temperature is going to drop down into the 80s and then the 70s out the door tomorrow morning. We are going to see a lot of sunshine throughout the day tomorrow, and highs going to be well into the 90s once again. I'm meteorologist Kathleen Liberta with your WJCL 22 forecast.

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6: from the WJCL 22 Storm Tracker Weather Center.
9: The heat wave will continue for today. Hot and humid this afternoon with highs in the upper 90s and feeling like near 110. There is a slight chance for a shower or thunderstorm after 2 o'clock. And for tonight, partly cloudy and muggy, lows in the upper 70s. That's your forecast. I'm WJCL 22 Storm Tracker meteorologist Jonathan Myers.

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4: What do you think of the Taylor Travis wedding?
5: From what I've seen, I thought it was pretty corny. I thought it was like cheesy and weird and like, I mean, having it at an arena, like, it just felt stupid. And I still am just like, I don't really even understand it.
4: I have probably six friends that went.
6: That's crazy.
5: 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Well, you have people that went?
4: They invited everybody. Yeah, I have three of them that were like, I don't even know. Three different ones were like, I don't even know why we were invited. We don't really know them. I think they spent like $50 million. 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
4: 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No, the bride's father.
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4: He just gets the bill. 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
9: All right. Amy's daughter wants to take a gun class. She doesn't have a gun yet. We're going to talk about that in a second. Lunchbox is on high-speed chase. We'll get into that. Got some TV games. We got rich people buying their kids really crazy cars. We got a big show. So I'm glad everybody is here. We do have a really good Wednesday show. So let's get started now.

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1: This guy loses it because he can't watch a kid's show. We'll talk about that coming up in a second in the Bonehead. 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Also, we'll get to best alien movies ever because Amy watched Disclosure Day. I think mine may be controversial because it does not include E.T., but we'll get to that. 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We're good. 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
6: A pretty wind-up and ride to get you started this morning through town. Over on Augusta Road southbound, getting towards I-95, a little bit of congestion there, but picking up speed once you're moving past the interstate heading south through Port Wentworth, and also delays to be aware of over towards I-516 eastbound. Congestion there at times, getting past Veterans Parkway towards Abercorn Street. Another traffic update in minutes. I'm Zach Grizzle.
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9: From the WJCL 22 Storm Tracker Weather Center.
22: The heat wave will continue for today. Hot and humid this afternoon with highs in the upper 90s and feeling like near 110. There is a slight chance for a shower or thunderstorm after 2 o'clock. And for tonight, partly cloudy and muggy, lows in the upper 70s. That's your forecast. I'm WJCL 22 Storm Tracker meteorologist Jonathan Myers.
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0: Hello, Bobby Bones. I went on a first date with a guy recently. He has a really good job. I know he does well financially, but he took me to a fast casual restaurant. The date itself was real good, but afterward, I was wondering, should a guy take a woman somewhere nice for a first date? Part of me thinks first date should be low-key because you're figuring it out, but another part of me wonders if he's choosing a fast casual because, you know, you don't want to put much effort into something that maybe the effort's not worth. My question for Bobby and Amy, would you rather a guy keep the first date casual and save the nice dinner for later, or does the cheap first date make you question his interest? Signed, First Date Danielle.
1: Tell me what is considered fast casual. Like, what fault? Like, is it...
2: Like P.F. Chang's?
1: Or is it Applebee's or Chipotle?
0: I would say...
1: Because there's a server at one.
0: Okay, you guys are throwing too many at me here.
1: Okay.
2: Too many examples.
1: P.F. Chang's, I feel like, is a little nicer.
0: Yes, I was going to say, what's the one P.F. Chang's, but like the...
2: Payway.
0: Payway's quicker.
1: I don't want to do Payway on my first date.
0: Why not? Because
2: it's not Panda Express.
1: Yes, it is. It's basically the same.
0: Chipotle would be something I would consider fast casual.
1: Okay, so that is fast casual. Okay.
0: Here's what I'm saying about a guy and a girl. If he's going to do something fast casual, in his mind, he's not thinking, I don't know if I want to go light because I don't want to flex too hard or I don't want to spend too much. He's thinking, I might not like her enough, so I need a way to get out if I don't like her.
1: So this is fast and casual.
0: The fast part of it is the key. Now, if you liked each other, I would expect the second date to definitely be something slow, less casual. But fast casual is the same as getting a drink on a first date. You can get out. Because neither of you may like each other. And if you're dating, you're going on lots of dates probably, and most don't work out, and you get there and you know within the first 4 minutes, this ain't for me. And that's probably why he's doing it. It has nothing to do with you. I would imagine this is his thing on first dates, unless he like really is into someone and like really hoping it works out.
1: Yeah, I love Chipotle, so... It's not really about the food or anything, but if you...
0: Panera.
2: I like Panera.
0: Me too. I'm just throwing some at you here so you don't just...
1: Here's my thing on that. If you want something...
0: Shake Shack!
1: ...fast to be able to see how the date's going to go and it's short, it ends quickly, then meet for a cup of coffee.
0: Well, that's what I'm saying. It's the same thing as going for a drink or a cup
1: of... Right, but I'd rather it... Let's meet for coffee...
0: But I'm
1: than
0: hungry.
1: Let's go to
2: Shake
1: Chipotle.
2: Shack?
1: I don't know. It's hard because you feel like, okay, does this guy even want it? Because the Chipotle is probably what he'd normally do on a random Tuesday anyway. Yeah. And now he's just, I don't know.
0: He's doing it with you.
1: So what else are we going to do? What if it goes well?
0: Then you go,
1: you go on a walk?
0: You can, absolutely. But the reason it's fast casual is because it may not go well. And why, for both of your sakes, be stuck somewhere where you got a waiter and you got a forced conversation and you're waiting on a bill? He's doing it for both people.
1: Mm-hmm. I went on a first date once to Quiznos.
0: How'd that go?
1: It was fine, but it was my lunch break. And remember when I told y'all that FedEx guy that would deliver boxes to my old job? He asked me out. And my lunch break was, I didn't have a long one. Sometimes I'd leave for probably 30, 45 minutes. So we went to Quiznos down the street.
2: Was he wearing his FedEx thing?
1: Yeah.
0: Nice.
3: That's awesome.
0: McAllister's. There's a booth.
2: The sandwich place, deli.
0: There's a booth.
1: Okay. McAllister's is giving different vibes, though.
0: What?
2: Because it's darker in there.
1: Yeah, I know you order at the front, and there's not necessarily server, but it's giving a little more elevated vibes.
0: Jason's Deli. Elevated. It's like that.
1: Yeah.
0: Or, okay, I'll say it. Fuddruckers.
2: Oh, are there Fuddruckers?
1: Are there Fuddruckers even around
2: still?
1: Yeah,
2: because if there are, that'd be a nice date.
0: I don't know. I just like saying it. It's not because he doesn't like you. It's because this is probably a way to make it safe for both of you to not be dedicated for an entire evening if it's not going well. My point is, don't be offended by this. If date three, you still have only gone to Fuddruckers, I think then you can email us back and we'll help you get out of that. So that'd be my advice there. All right, close it up.

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2: A bit of a spoiler. I don't have E.T. on my top five alien movies ever. But Amy watched Disclosure Day and gave it 4 stars. Then she said it was 3.5. And then we said, you can't change it mid-review. Then she went back to 4. But that's the movie with Emily Blunt. So I will give you the top five best alien movies of all time, according to me, because I love these. We'll do that. And then also, someone on the show saw High Speed Chase and chased it. I bet you can guess who that is. All right, that's coming up, too.
1: Bobby Bones.
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26: Amy watched Disclosure Day. It's with Emily Blunt, the Spielberg alien movie. And so I made a list of the top alien movies that I've ever seen. I made this quick. So I put Disclosure Day as honorable mention because I didn't want to get recency bias with it. I really liked it. I thought it was good.
27: Mm-hmm.
26: All right, at number five, Signs. M. Night Shyamalan. Guys?
28: Never seen it.
27: Yeah, I saw it.
26: Did you like it?
27: Good. It was so long ago. I was in college.
26: It was a long time ago.
27: So I remember it was a date party with my sorority, and we had shirts and everything. It was fun.
26: That guy put out some bangers.
29: Yeah, he did. Yeah.
26: Like three or four in a row that were just like, oh my God. Like I See Dead People.
29: Oh, that's him too, right?
26: Not an alien, but yeah.
29: Yeah.
26: Like that.
29: What's that movie called?
26: The Sixth Sense.
29: The Sixth Sense. Yeah. There we go.
26: Dude, I walked out of the theater going, oh my God. I can't believe that just happened.
29: Yeah.
26: Broken. What was the one called with Samuel L. Jackson and Die Hard?
30: It's not Glass, is it?
26: Yeah, well, he ended up being, I think the sequel was that. Yeah. But that was good. Lady in the Water.
30: The Village.
26: The Village was really good. Yeah. Okay, at number five, I'm putting Signs. At number four, A Quiet Place.
29: Hmm.
26: Jim from The Office, John Krasinski.
27: Mm-hmm.
26: I believe Emily Blunt might be in that one.
29: Yeah.
26: And they can't make a noise. Or the aliens know where they are, and the whole movie's quiet.
29: Are they on Earth or in a different planet?
26: They're on Earth.
29: Okay.
26: Yeah. You ever seen A Quiet Place?
29: Nope, never seen it.
27: No.
26: I can't imagine going to the movies and watching it because the whole movie is so quiet. And I bet people were getting mad because people were... Anything makes
30: you could hear the theater next to you that what movie was going on there because it was so quiet.
29: No way.
30: You're like the Avengers going on and you're trying to watch A Quiet Place.
26: Yeah, this is the one where you have to watch at home because the whole movie is them trying to be quiet because these aliens are trying to eat them.
28: I got a question. Did you watch Quiet Place 2?
26: I didn't watch it, but A Quiet Place 1 was good.
30: 2 is good. It's a prequel.
26: Oh, that makes sense then.
30: It's like how it happened.
26: Do you like it?
30: It's all right. Not as good as the first one.
26: Oh. Okay, at 4, I have A Quiet Place. At 3, Independence Day.
29: Oh, one of the OGs.
26: Yeah, I mean, Will Smith punches an alien. What are you going to do? You can't put it at 1, but you can't put it lower than 3.
29: Yeah, yeah.
26: And like Randy Quaid's in it, and it's just like, yeah. So I have Independence Day at 3. Now, this might be a little recency bias, but I did think it was so good.
29: Come on.
26: Project Hail Mary.
29: Yes, I was waiting for that.
26: With Ryan Gosling.
27: So good.
26: It's so good. And I'm not even going to say the pretentious thing.
29: What?
27: Oh, the book is better.
26: I was going to say the book is also amazing. And I don't know if the book made me love the movie more. So I knew what was going into it, what it was going to be. So, but you didn't read the book and you loved the movie.
29: Loved the movie. I had no idea what the movie was about. Yeah. So I like that.
26: I put that at...
27: Eddie's like, I thought it was a football movie.
29: I really did. I had no idea. No clue.
26: He thought they were going to dance. Like in... what was that? La La Land.
29: Oh, that was a great movie. Yeah,
26: no aliens, though. Yeah. Number one, Arrival. You ever see that?
29: What? Matthew McConaughey?
26: Mm-mm. That's Interstellar. That's not an alien movie.
29: Right.
26: Interstellar, A-plus movie. Possibly a 5-star. I might add it to my 5-star. Arrival is it Emily Blunt again?
30: No, it's Amy Adams and Jeremy Renner.
26: Amy Adams.
29: Okay.
26: Basically, Emily Blunt. But okay. Amy Adams.
29: Right.
26: And she, I think, is a linguist.
30: Yeah.
26: And she has to teach the aliens how to communicate or they all die. It's amazing. You ever see it?
30: Yeah, it's like all these spaceships pop up around the world.
26: Like... all around the world in different countries, it's like the spaceship is hovering above and they don't know what to do and they can't communicate with them. So they hire a linguist to go in and they...
29: That actually sounds really good.
26: Yeah. It's, I think, my favorite alien movie. You guys could pitch some other ones at me because I did this list in like 10 minutes.
29: Uh-huh. Well, you forgot a big one.
26: Yeah, I probably did. Don't say E.T.
27: Mm-hmm.
26: No. If you're going to say E.T.
27: Wait, we could probably all say it together. But, oh, that's what?
29: No, that was mine. E.T.
28: That wasn't mine.
26: E.T. is good.
29: Yeah, that's the OG.
26: Yeah, but just because it's the OG doesn't mean it's the best. But I can understand. Did they ever make an E.T. sequel?
29: Oh, no.
27: Mm-hmm. No.
1: I'm surprised. They should remake E.T. then.
27: Are you sure?
1: But use Alf.
29: You're right. With the technology, make better E.T.
1: Well, and just because all they want to do now is recreate brands so they don't lose money.
29: Yeah.
1: Right? If the IP is already known, there's less chance of loss. I'm surprised they haven't remade two movies. One, E.T., and two, Back to the Future.
29: Oh, yeah.
1: Those would be the two. I'm glad they don't remake Back to the Future yet because that's so good.
29: But there's already like three of those, right?
1: Yeah, but those are all good and different. Those are great. Amy, what am I missing?
27: Here come the Men in Black.
29: Oh, Men in Black is good.
1: It's good. I don't put it in my top five, though, but it was really good. I can only have room for one Will Smith movie in my top five.
27: I don't know if it's because we were obsessed with the song.
1: It was really good, though. I like Men in Black.
27: That's such a good movie.
1: Yeah. And a great song. And he used to do songs for all his movies.
27: Wild West.
29: Oh, that's right.
1: Pretty bad movie, pretty great song. Wild West. Jim West, Desperado. Anything else I missed alien movie wise? I didn't put E.T. in there purposefully. Men in Black barely missed the list.
29: Okay. I thought maybe you just spaced out and forgot E.T., but okay.
1: Yeah, I get it. Spaced out. Hey, how's it going? Hey, pun intended or no?
29: No, not intended. The Bobby Bones Show. Bobby Bones.

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1: A dog vanishes for a month. Then a strange sound leads rescuers to a crazy discovery. I have the story coming up for you next in our segment called Tell Me Something Good.
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10: A bit more congestion this morning over on Augusta Road southbound, getting towards I-95 this morning. Picking up speed, though, once you're moving past the interstate, heading south towards Port Wentworth. Also looking at delays over towards I-516 eastbound. Just a tap of the brakes there in your eastbound lanes, passing Veterans Parkway towards Abercorn Street. And also looking up towards Pritchardville, South Carolina this morning. Delays possible and expected on Highway 46 eastbound between Plantation Drive and Oakley Highway. Another traffic update in minutes. I'm Zach Rizzle.
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1: From the WJCL 22 Storm Tracker Weather Center.
2: The heat wave will continue for today. Hot and humid this afternoon with highs in the upper 90s and feeling like near 110. There is a slight chance for a shower or thunderstorm.

0: This story comes to us from Houston, Texas. A 35-year-old man logged on his computer to watch anime, and he couldn't get in, saying, "Oh, sorry, you're blocked. Ah, sorry, you're blocked." And he thought it was a new law that went in effect in Texas, so he called the governor's office and said, "I don't know which one of you beeps passed this law, but I'm going to stab you and all your coworkers until you unpass this law so I can watch my anime."
1: What law did he think they passed?
0: They did make it where you have to be 18 or older. He just must have typed in something wrong.
1: To watch anime?
2: Oh, must
1: That's
2: be.
1: No, it's adult? Not a law about anime.
2: Is it adult anime?
0: Yeah, I think it's adult anime.
1: Oh, you didn't say that. You just said he's trying to watch anime.
0: It says anime in here, and I don't know what anime is, so I thought
1: it's a cartoon. Like Japanese.
2: Yeah, Japanese.
1: Very action filled.
2: Crunchyroll. That's all.
1: That's the
2: app.
1: One of my accidentally logged into that the other day because on my TV it gives you all the boxes of all the apps.
2: Uh huh.
1: And the one next to it was Disney Plus, and I clicked C is right next to D, obviously, and I clicked Crunchyroll. I was like, why do I know Crunchyroll? And then all the anime stuff popped up. I called the governor's office. I was like, I don't want this.
3: Yeah, you're over 18.
1: Yeah. So was he looking at dirty anime?
0: I didn't realize there was dirty anime.
1: But you didn't know what anime was.
2: And he says it anime.
3: Anime, like edamame.
1: No, like anime, like a lady. Are you anime?
0: Yeah.
1: All right, just don't call the governor's office and threaten to stab anybody. I think that's it. Okay, there you go.
0: I'm Lunchbox. That's your Bonehead Story of the Day.
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1: Lunchbox was in a high-speed chase.
3: Okay.
1: Now, you were actually in it for a second.
0: I was in it for a second. Okay. So, I'm on the highway, right? And I'm in the middle lane. So, there's a lane on my left, a lane on my right. And I look in the rearview mirror and I see a cop with his lights on in the left lane and like a SUV, a big one. And I'm like, okay, they're going to pull over. And they're approaching me. They fly by me. And that guy is not getting out of the left lane. The SUV is just going to keep going. And I was going 74 and they went flying by. And I'm like, well, I got to see where this is going to go. Maybe he's going to the next exit.
1: Oh, no.
0: You know, maybe he's waiting for the exit. Then he's going to put his blinker on and get over. So I start going a little faster.
1: Are your kids in the car?
0: Yes.
3: Yeah. Oh, my gosh.
0: No, I wasn't like in hot pursuit going to try to do a pit maneuver, you know, like the cops do on TV shows. I was just seeing if we get to the next exit, that's what the car was waiting for. Nope. Next exit comes. Next exit goes. And that buddy is just going.
1: Cop's right on his tail.
0: Cop is right on his tail. Lights and sirens just going.
3: One cop, multiple cops.
0: One cop. Right. And so I was like, man. This dude is fleeing because there is no attempt to pull over. And so I watched him for about 2 miles and the dude stayed in the left lane the entire time with the cop behind him, never slowed down. And then I looked in the rearview mirror again and I saw my kids sitting in their seats and I said, back down.
3: That's it.
0: And I pulled off. But I mean, it was crazy that this car was just going. Like it wasn't stopping.
1: What do you think happened? In your mind, what was the story you were telling?
0: Stolen car.
1: Was that a nice car?
0: Lexus SUV.
3: Yeah.
0: Like a big one.
3: That's nice.
1: New one, though?
0: Yeah. Looked good. But I was like, dang. This dude is, like, he's going for it. But where are you going?
1: The story that I tell is he was getting pulled over and probably had some warrants and just was like, screw it, I'm going. Like, maybe not a stolen car? We don't know.
0: We don't know.
1: Did you see the random drug bust that I think in California where they ended up finding, like, $800,000 in drugs in the car.
0: Wow. That's never random.
2: No. See, that was my thought. They had drugs in the car.
1: It's I just never believe those are random. Like, they're just looking for a reason. Like, they know that car's got drugs in it. And so they've got to find a reason to pull it over. So they just trail it forever.
3: And then they get them on tailgating.
1: Or, like, they hit one of the lines. They touch the line. And they found all the drugs in it.
3: Dang.
1: If your kids weren't with you, would you have stayed on
0: it? I'd have stayed on it.
1: But that's against the law.
0: What's against the law about following, like being behind them and seeing what happens? I'm thinking, you know, miles up the road that they're going to have another cop there and he's going to throw the spikes.
1: What's against the law is you having to speed, first of all, to stay with them. And then two, you could get in the way of a cop. And what? Also, you're a danger to other people on the road if you're swerving around trying to get up to the chase.
0: That's true. I didn't think about that. But I wasn't swerving in and out of traffic. Like, I was, you know, staying constantly. I got over to the left lane because that's the lane they were in. So it was a straight shot.
1: Have you seen the TikTok where the guy throws the strip, the tire strips out and pops people's tires and then gives them new tires?
3: No.
2: Wait, what's the... Isn't that really scary to have that thrown out and then you drive over it?
1: Well, they're not flying down the interstate. They're going down this small road and he throws the spikes out. And it's always older trucks. But the thing is, he gives them brand new awesome tires.
3: No, I get it. But what if you're going to like a doctor's appointment?
2: You're just like,
1: hey, dude. Like, I don't know.
0: What if you're going to catch a plane?
2: It like freaks you out and you swerve and then
1: you pull a gun. All I know is I've seen some TikToks of this guy and he throws this, him and his buddy throw strips out. And the guy, sometimes the guys get out and they are ticked.
3: Yeah, I'd be pissed.
1: And he's like, ah, we got your new tires. And they're like, really? They're like, yeah. And they're like, oh,
3: okay. I guess that's not bad, I guess.
1: You just better hope you're not in a hurry.
3: Right.
7: Mr. Bobby Bones.
1: Yeah. Now let's play Kane and Caitlin Brown. Here is Thank God.

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1: All right, we're going to play a 90s television game next. Ray, what is the game?
2: I'm going to play you a clip from a famous 90s TV show. You're going to name the character.
1: Example.
3: Have mercy.
1: So you want Uncle Jesse.
2: Correct.
1: Got it. Have mercy. Uncle Jesse. Okay. And it's all 90s TV shows. We're going to play that game. That's fun. 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
11: A little bit of congestion for you this morning on Augusta Road southbound, making your way down towards Port Wentworth, nearing I-95. Picking speed back up once you're making your way past the interstate, though. And closer towards town on I-516 eastbound, a tap of the brakes there, passing Veterans Parkway towards Abercorn Street. And some delays up towards Pritchardville, South Carolina this morning. Highway 46 eastbound, slowing down there, passing Plantation Drive. Another traffic update in minutes. I'm Zach Rizzle.
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7: From the WJCL 22 Storm Tracker Weather Center.
8: The heat wave will continue for today. Hot and humid this afternoon with highs in the upper 90s and feeling like near 110. There is a slight chance for a shower or thunderstorm after 2 o'clock. And for tonight, partly cloudy and muggy, lows in the upper 70s. That's your forecast. I'm WJCL 22 Storm Tracker meteorologist Jonathan Myers.
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14: We're going to play a 90s TV quote game. Raymundo, give us an example here.
15: Have mercy.
16: Oh, yeah.
14: That's my buddy, John Stamos.
17: Full House.
16: Oh, so do we say Full House?
14: I don't know. What's the deal?
18: Yeah, so I'll play you a clip from a famous 90s TV show. You name the character.
16: Uncle Jesse.
17: Character.
19: Oh,
17: okay.
19: Character.
14: That's hard. So no show, just character.
18: Correct.
14: Okay, that would be
17: Uncle Jesse.
14: Okay. How many you got there?
18: We got 7.
14: Okay, 7 it is. Everybody can play the whole time.
19: Thank you.
14: Nobody gets eliminated. All right, go ahead. Number 1.
20: Nothing for you.
14: I'm in.
20: Nothing for you.
19: I'm in for the win.
14: Everybody got this?
16: Yep.
17: Yeah.
14: 1, 2, 3.
17: Soup Nazi.
19: But I don't know if I was allowed to say that word.
14: What word?
19: Nazi.
16: You can say that word.
14: Okay. Do you think we would have put up an answer with the word you couldn't say?
19: I don't know.
14: Or is it a trick to get you to say something?
19: Yeah. I was like, man, I don't know if you guys are doing this on purpose, but.
14: We didn't trap him.
19: All right.
14: All right. Next up.
21: Seven.
14: I'm in.
16: What?
14: And I know the exact scene, too.
16: I'm in.
19: 7, 7, 7, 7.
17: Are we playing it again?
14: Yeah.
17: Okay.
21: 7, 7, 7, 7, 7, 7, 7, 7.
14: It's a, it's a very famous scene.
17: Okay.
14: All right.
19: I'm in for the win.
14: Lunchbox?
19: Rachel Green.
14: Eddie?
16: I'm going to go Monica.
14: It's Monica. Amy?
17: Monica.
14: Yeah, and it's the scene where they draw, like, the erogenous areas, and they all numbered them, and they're all pointing at them.
17: Oh, okay. Yeah.
14: 7, 7. Yeah. All right, there you go, 2. Next.
20: Whoa.
17: I'm in.
14: Do it again.
20: Whoa.
16: I'm in.
19: I'm in for the win.
14: I don't remember his name. Is everybody in?
17: Mm-hmm.
14: What do you have?
19: I have Joey from Blossom.
14: I have Joey from Blossom too, but Joey from Friends also does Whoa. But I have Joey from Blossom.
17: Yeah, that's Joey from Blossom.
14: His name's Joey on that show too?
17: Yeah.
14: Too many Joeys going, Whoa.
17: Their woes are different,
16: though.
17: Yeah,
16: it's weird. I didn't realize that. I wrote down just Joey, so I guess both count.
14: Yeah, I guess it does. All right, next.
0: Hey, what is going on here?
14: I'm in
19: for the win.
16: I'm in.
0: Hey, what is going on here?
14: 90s TV quotes. That is
17: Mr. Belding.
14: Good. What's the score, Mike?
9: Bobby and Amy have 4, Lunchbox and Eddie have 3.
14: Eddie, have you missed one?
16: No, I didn't miss any.
9: Eddie has 4.
14: Okay, Eddie has 4.
16: Thanks, Mike.
14: He overturned that one quick. All right, next.
0: Mr. Feeney!
16: Huh.
19: Oh.
14: Okay, so I think we probably know the show, right?
16: Yes.
14: Ray, hit that again.
0: Mr. Feeney!
16: Dang. I don't know his name.
19: I don't know his name.
17: I don't either.
14: I know a person's name. I'm just assuming this is the person.
19: It's not.
14: Thank you.
17: I think it's another person.
16: Yeah, that's where I'm at.
19: Yeah.
14: What do you have?
17: I have Corey, but it's his brother, I think.
14: So I have Corey Matthews as well because it's the only person I could think of. What do you have?
19: I have Corey, but I think it's his friend. His best friend.
14: What do you have?
16: I have Corey Matthews, but I think it's his friend.
17: Oh.
14: Who is it?
18: Eric Matthews.
16: Oh, the brother.
17: See, the brother. Right. I was right. Oh, so do I get it right?
16: No.
17: Corey's brother.
19: That's not his name.
14: All right, next.
0: Hey!
14: I'm in.
17: What?
16: I'm in.
0: Hey!
14: That's funny just to hear.
19: I'm in for the win.
17: I'm in.
14: What do you have?
17: SpongeBob?
14: What do you have?
19: Krusty the Clown.
14: I have Krusty the Clown.
16: Krusty the Clown.
14: Yeah. Oh. How's your voice acting job?
16: I'm still doing stuff. Like, I record every, 2 months.
14: For that podcast?
16: Yeah.
14: Any other work come about?
16: No, nothing else.
14: Okay.
19: Remember when you shot me down getting a job on that same podcast?
16: Mm-hmm. I do remember
19: hater,
16: that.
19: Hater.
14: All right. Last one?
18: Yep.
14: Okay, go ahead.
0: Not the mama.
16: What on earth?
19: What is that?
16: I'm in.
19: Not the mama.
14: 90s TV quotes.
0: Not the mama.
14: Do you know it?
17: I have a guess.
14: Do you know it?
17: Nope.
14: Do you know it?
16: I don't. I'm just guessing.
14: Oh. Wait, I can win this one right now?
19: Oh, you
16: know it 100%?
19: He knows this one. He watched this show.
14: Hey, relax. He's so aggressive. I think, I know exactly the show and I know exactly the person. I just, if I get the name right.
16: Okay.
17: Rudy the Rugrat.
14: Wow, how did you get that? Just kidding.
16: She didn't get it?
17: No. Is it Rugrats though?
14: No.
17: Oh.
14: The show's Dinosaurs on TGIF.
16: Oh, okay.
14: What do you have?
16: I have SpongeBob.
14: You?
19: I'll put Alf because I didn't know the dinosaurs' names.
16: Oh, you knew it was dinosaurs?
19: Yeah, but I don't have any idea what they're named.
14: So I just put Baby. Baby on dinosaurs. Is the name Baby?
18: That's what I got.
14: Is the name Baby?
9: He's Baby. Baby Sinclair.
14: Baby. Wow. Baby of dinosaurs. Not the mama.
16: Was that TGIF?
14: Mm-hmm.
16: Dang.
14: And tragic ending of that show.
16: What happened?
14: The earth froze.
16: Oh, no meteors?
17: I do not remember that.
14: Meteor hit. Yeah,
16: meteor hit.
14: That's what happened. Oh. Yeah, because it's like a news report. Dude, that one and the Alf one, those sucked. Those endings. Alf freaking got taken to jail.
16: He did? Spoiler alert.
14: I know. What do you got?
9: Bobby with 6. He wins.
14: Thank you.
0: You're unbelievable.
14: Oh. You guys are never excited for me when I win games.
17: No, I am. I'd rather you win than Eddie.
16: But Amy, you didn't even cheer for him right now.
17: Well, it's okay. We don't. I mean, woo.
16: See, she don't like me.
19: Yeah.
17: No, I do.

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1: 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Well, we got. That's coming up.
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3: From the Hilton Head Buick GMC Cadillac Traffic Center, this is Bob Traffic.
4: A little bit of congestion as you're making your way into town this morning, including over on Augusta Road southbound, slowing down there, passing Old Augusta Road, down towards I-95, picking up speed, though, once you're moving past the interstate, heading south into Port Wentworth, and also over on I-16 eastbound, tapping the brakes nearing Dean Forest Road at exit 160, a bit sluggish continuing east towards Chatham Parkway, exit 162. Another traffic update in minutes, I'm Zach Grizzle.
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1: From the WJCL 22 Storm Tracker Weather Center.
2: The heat wave will continue for today. Hot and humid this afternoon with highs in the upper 90s and feeling like near 110. There is a slight chance for a shower or thunderstorm after 2 o'clock. And for tonight, partly cloudy and muggy, lows in the upper 70s. That's your forecast. I'm WJCL 22 Storm Tracker Meteorologist Jonathan Myers.
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3: Me and Harper are best friends from Denison, Texas, and all summer they've been riding their bikes everywhere, two peas in a pod. Everywhere she goes, I go. Well, about a month ago, someone stole their bikes. Both of them gone. They were sad. They called police. Like, all right, we'll investigate it. But the kids didn't get discouraged. Like, we want new bikes. So they went, set up a lemonade stand, started selling lemonade, trying to raise that money to get the new bikes. The police saw them doing the lemonade stand, said these girls really deserve new bikes. So they called up Walmart and Academy.

0: hit it.
1: The dishwasher being down is dangerous. I had a roommate in college who would always leave it down. And I told him, I said, dude, you can die. And he didn't think anything of it. Well, one night he left it down and one of our other roommates fell over and broke his collarbone. And he couldn't die. I mean, you hit your head, you're dead. It actually is serious.
2: I mean,
3: we weren't debating if it's serious or you can hurt yourself.
2: No, you weren't debating. You guys just laughed at me like, what are you talking about? And I said, it's a real thing. You can hit your head and die if you trip on the dishwasher door.
4: Who leaves it down?
2: We do all the time. Well, my wife leaves it down all the time.
3: For a second, we leave it down. If I'm unloading the dishwasher, I don't shut the door every time I put a dish up.
4: Oh, well, yeah. I mean, if you're loading or unloading, it's open.
3: But that's it. Otherwise, why would you leave it down?
4: Exactly.
2: No, just that 1 minute that you're unloading or loading and you get distracted and you walk backwards, boom, it's over.
3: It's not over. You just fall. That's our point. It's not over, but you can break a collarbone. All right, other one.
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6: From the Hilton Head Buick GMC Cadillac Traffic Center, this is Bob Traffic.
9: Bit of congestion as you're making your way towards town this morning on I-16 eastbound. Tapping the brakes there, passing Cooler Parkway, exit 155. Some of those delays lingering on as you move past I-95, exit 157 towards Chatham Parkway, exit 162. Also delays over on Augusta Road southbound this morning, getting past Old Augusta Road towards I-95, picking up speed once you're past the interstate, heading towards Port Wentworth. Another traffic update in minutes. I'm Zach Rissel.
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22: The heat wave will continue for today. Hot and humid this afternoon with highs in the upper 90s and feeling like near 110. There is a slight chance for a shower or thunderstorm after 2 o'clock. And for tonight, partly cloudy and muggy, lows in the upper 70s. That's your forecast. I'm WJCL 22 Storm Tracker meteorologist Jonathan Myers.
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25: How old was your dad when he had you?
4: Old. I don't really know his exact late 40s.
25: Okay. I want to go ahead and evaluate what you're saying here.
4: I get that you're mid 40s.
25: No, I was 46 when we had the baby, but do the math though. Your dad. You can do your phone if you want. You can do your calculator.
4: Let me think. So in May...
25: Because Amy always talks about her older dad. It's because she had him old. But I'm not far from that.
4: He had me old. I didn't have him.
25: Yeah, whatever.
4: Okay. So you do the math. I was born in...
25: You have a phone. Do your calculator.
4: My dad was born in 1941.
25: Okay. And you were born in what, 81? That's the easiest.
4: Oh, he was only 40? That's not right.
25: If that's right.
4: Why do I think my dad was like elderly when he had me? Yeah.
25: That's my point, guys.
26: Oh, man.
4: He was old, though. Maybe because he grayed early. I'm just telling you, as a teenager, I always felt like my dad was so old.
25: That's some bullcrap. He was 40. I was 46.
4: Well,
25: it was like looking back at the Golden Girls, and they were only like their 40s, and they looked like they were 100.
4: Well, it just felt old to me because when my dad was in his 20s, he had his first kid. So when I'm born... I have like, my siblings are so much older. So my dad seemed old.
25: Are you sure he was only 40 when he had you?
4: Well, if we did the math right, which you're right, that is easy math. I never thought I was going to be like, okay, here's what I was originally going to do. He was going to be 80 the year he died. And then I was going to go backwards. But you're right. That's pretty easy math. Yeah. And I have always thought my dad was nearing 50 when he had me because he just always seemed so old. So sorry, I hate to break it to you, but I know that that's more normal now for people, for parents to be in their 40s when they have kids. But think about it. Back when we were born, a lot of people popped them out when they were in their 20s.
25: Also, it depends how small the town is you live in.
4: Yeah.
25: You get married a lot younger and have kids younger.
4: But my mom was my dad's third wife.
26: That's crazy.
4: So
2: he was experienced.
4: Mm-hmm.
25: She always refers to him as being so old, and I'm older.
4: Think about it. He'd been married three times by...
25: Well, two times before your mom.
4: Yeah, but by the time he had me, that's his third marriage. And my sister's 4 years older than me. So that means that by 36, he was marrying for the third time. And he only married my mom because she was pregnant with my sister.
25: Why do you... She always voluntarily revealing more about her dad.
4: I think they loved each other, obviously.
25: Obviously.
4: But I don't... It was a shotgun wedding, and they had to get rid of their other spouses too.
2: What?
4: They were both married.
25: She continues to take people down for no reason.
1: Oh man!
4: I know it's a. I feel for my sister.
2: Mm.
4: You know. Mm. I was born by married people that loved each other. You know.
25: Well, so yours was interesting.
4: What do you mean? Oh yeah, because your mom got
25: 15. Mm-hmm. She got pregnant at 15.
4: I know.
2: How do you like? That's just
25: it's crazy. Thinking about it now as adults, crazy. Growing up, it was not that. It was not weird because it was my reality, and my mom was younger than all the other moms, but still, it was just the reality. And I'm from a small town, so she wasn't that much younger because most people had kids at 19, 20, 21 years old. So, but she was always the young of the moms. But yeah,
4: but I'm thinking about like my son just turned 16, and your dad was 16.
25: Yeah,
4: I mean,
2: when you say your mom and dad's brothers and sisters,
25: bro, you're
2: married
25: going,
2: each other.
25: So my mom and her sister married my biological dad and his brothers.
2: Right, yeah.
25: Two sisters married two brothers.
2: Were they older? Who was older? Your parents or
25: no? The other two.
2: Okay,
25: and I'm not sure who got married first. I think my mom and biological dad got married first. Probably because they got pregnant first.
2: Before they had you or after?
25: No. You think they got married at 12? What do you mean?
2: You never know.
4: Oh, no. They were 15. When did they get married?
25: I don't know. You think of that? No, I didn't ask that question. Mostly it's like, Dad, where are you? Oh. That was the question I was asking.
4: Oh, I'm not going to lie. I don't even know for sure that I knew they actually got married.
25: Great. I assume they did.
1: Yeah.
25: Because she had his last name.
4: Okay. Yeah.
25: That's the only reason. It's not like we saw any sort of marriage certificate or anything. But yeah, both stories. Pretty crazy now that we think about them as adults. But as kids, it was probably just, it existed and it was our reality.
4: You don't know. It takes a while to piece it all together because it's not like we knew all that. It's just sort of like we're looking at wedding photos of our mom and dad and we're like, wait a second. Y'all got married in May and Christy was born in October. And why is it like just y'all on a bridge and nobody else is there?
2: They eloped.
25: Or they did it secretly.

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1: Amy's daughter wants to go take a gun class. 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
14: Keeping track of a bit of congestion over on Augusta Road southbound, slowing down getting towards Port Wentworth this morning. Tapping the brakes nearing I-95, but picking up once you're past the interstate. And then delays heading towards town on I-516 eastbound, slowing down passing Veterans Parkway towards Abercorn Street. Speaking of Abercorn Street, a little bit further south towards Georgetown, your eastbound lane slowing down there passing Ogeechee Road towards Veterans Parkway. That's a look at traffic. I'm Zach Grizzle.
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10: From the WJCL 22 Storm Tracker Weather Center.
11: The heat wave will continue for today. Hot and humid this afternoon with highs in the upper 90s and feeling like near 110. There is a slight chance for a shower or thunderstorm after 2 o'clock. And for tonight, partly cloudy and muggy, lows in the upper 70s. That's your forecast. I'm WJCL 22 Storm Tracker meteorologist Jonathan Myers.
12: Bobby asks Brett Eldridge about one of his most Googled questions.
13: Is Brett Eldridge related to Melissa? Well, it says Eldridge. That's what people are Googling.
14: Oh, Melissa Etheridge?
13: Yes, but her name's Melissa Etheridge. But is Brett Eldridge related to Melissa Eldridge?
14: I believe not. Yes. I don't know any Melissa Eldridges.
13: Can you name a Melissa Etheridge?
14: To my That's window, it? Yeah. I'll be home soon.
13: Nice.
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13: I'm coming home.
10: 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What's up, y'all? 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
11: So that story about those kids at Penn State and the frat who were cutting up cocaine, being part of the cocaine distribution. So the guy that was kind of running it, they're calling him Pablo Pledge Escobar.
12: Oh, my gosh. No, they're not.
11: You seen a picture of him? Yeah, he looks like McLovin.
13: Yeah.
11: He looks like, I mean, that's who he looks like, McLovin from Superbad.
12: Mm-hmm.
11: So his real name is Agostino Abatello, but they called him Pablo Pledge Escobar. So he's accused of supplying cocaine to Penn State fraternity members. 24-year-old Penn State accounting student. Obviously, you got to know how to do money before you do that. You don't have a dum-dum do that.
12: Mm-hmm.
11: He's made the dean's list for three semesters in a row.
12: Of course he has.
11: And he's now being accused of being the very top of a massive cocaine operation tied to two fraternities. That is wild. Everything is alleged. I want to say that again.
13: Of course.
11: Except for the nickname. I think that's his nickname.
12: Pablo Pledge Escobar.
11: Mm-hmm.
12: This needs to be a movie.
11: And it might be.
12: Quickly, please.
11: Depending on if they're guilty.
12: Nah. Just develop the storyline.
11: Just start on it now and hope.
12: Yeah.
11: He supposedly alleged, I'm going to say everything's alleged, he was involved in trafficking and traveling from New York to Philadelphia to get cocaine, bring it back to the school. One co-defendant called him the largest distributor of cocaine at the school. One witness told investigators they paid him more than $50,000 for cocaine. The investigation called Operation Drugs Unlimited resulted in 14 people being charged, 13 students, one dad. Some of the stuff we knew already, but I mean, the headline's his nickname.
12: So they've had their eye on him for a minute.
11: I would think if they're going in and busting him, they have all their T's crossed and I's dotted and nickname ready.
12: Okay, see, this is a movie. I wonder who undercover was rushing the fraternity.
14: Well, what happened is an undercover cop bought from one of them. No. And the guy was like, oh, the head is this guy, and told on the guy, Pledge Escobar. And the one dad that got busted is a prominent lawyer. Attorney.
11: Yeah, he's a lawyer.
14: Like a huge attorney in Pittsburgh or something like that. And one the fraternity brothers, a couple of them borrowed money from this guy to go on spring break. And when they couldn't pay back the $1,500, guess what?
11: They made him cut the drugs.
14: Time to cut the drugs and distribute the cocaine.
11: Yeah, if the pledges couldn't pay... Or what I read was that's how they made their money.
13: Wow.
12: Okay.
11: They made them do that.
13: I mean, better than chopping heads, but I mean, yeah.
12: I know, but yeah, you're one day away from that. You never, these people.
13: And they're college kids, right? So they would graduate to that eventually.
12: I mean, let's hope not, but you never know.
11: To what?
12: To chopping heads.
13: The real deal drug dealing.
11: Wait, you two said two different things.
13: No, chopping heads. That's what I mean.
11: Oh, that's real deal drug dealing, chopping heads?
13: That's what you hear about cartel stuff.
14: Yeah, and I heard that the guy had already the head lived in a $1.5 million house, and he's 24.
13: Dang.
11: Can't show off. That'd be the hardest thing about being a really rich criminal, is that you can't show it off. And not that I'm looking to show off any money, but if I'm having to drive old, beat up cars, I at least want like a nice sedan.
12: Right.
13: Yeah. I know. That works.
12: It's like there'd be signs.
11: You need a couple. So that's the latest on that.
12: The story's fascinating.
11: And I would bet it's happening in other places too. Maybe not exactly the same, but I was also picturing like Channing Tatum and Jonah Hill going in.
14: 21 Jump Street.
11: Yeah, like trying to just blend in and be like, what's up, fellow kids?
12: Yo.
11: There's your update there. Post Malone, Blake Shelton, here's Pour Me a Drink. Hit us up if you want. 877-77-BOBBY. That's our number. Glad you're here.

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0: Frank Sulkowski, WJCL 22 News. Georgia Southern University returning to class today for the start of the fall semester, and the school's four campuses seeing more students than normal. Georgia Southern welcoming a record 6,700 new students, and the school expecting 34,000 students total over its four campuses, a new enrollment all-time high. Of those 34,000 students enrolled in the fall semester, 84% from the state of Georgia.
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1: Mumford & Sons did a really good interview with me. They were fantastic. They were also like British, and so we struggle with some of the language. Although it's the same language, we say stuff different. But they have the song, I Will Wait. I will wait for you. They have a song with Chris Stapleton.

0: Mumford & Sons.
1: You know what song I loved? I feel like was so well written. I'm biased, but the Stapleton song.
2: Mm.
1: Like, I love Chris anyway, personally, professionally.
2: He's an absolute legend.
1: And so I it could possibly affect it a little, but I don't think it is. It does all the way, but I think that's such a well-written song.
2: That's my favorite song we've ever written, I think. I don't think, I wouldn't go so far as to say it's the best, because I'm not the judge. I can't be the judge of that, but it's my favorite we've ever written. I think it says lots of what I wanted, just like in the particular moment, says what I wanted to say.
1: Mm.
2: And it was an idea that came about in my garage in Los Angeles when we were living there. And we sat down together the first week writing back together after COVID, basically. It was like, well, it was 23. It was January 23. And I wrote the verse on this sort of wobbly LA, quite cool guitar. And then we came and made a record here in Nashville, Dave Cobb. Didn't quite work on that record. And then we took it to Aaron Destin. And he was like, you're overthinking this. Like, here are the cowboy chords. Here's how it should go. And he was so right. And suddenly it just came out. We wrote the bridge and I said, got to send it to Chris Stapleton. We'd never met Chris. And I called him. I got his number and I called him and he kindly took the call. We talked for like an hour about everything else other than the song. And then he said, yeah, I'll jump in and record it next week. And it was just my dream since the song had really come about. Because I think he's the voice of a generation. I think he's a generational talent. He's one of my favorite voices of all time. And he had the kind of world weariness that suited that verse so well. But then when he sang it, I had to go back and redo my harmonies because he was...
1: No way. You
2: yeah,
1: redo,
2: yeah. He just raised the bar. You know, that's what he does. He's so good.
3: And then he went back in and redid his. Marcus redid his.
1: It's
3: and then,
1: not done yet. Yeah. It's not still in the process.
3: For a few years.
1: He's finished.
3: Yeah.
1: All right, that's it. Check out the Mumford & Sons interview. It's on Netflix. Just search for the Bobbycast. The audio version's up, too, on the Bobbycast podcast feed. 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And this show, we had a good show today. 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That would help us. Thank you. Hope you have an awesome day. We will see you tomorrow. 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

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I saw Halloween candy was out yesterday, and you know what? I am rejecting that. It is summer until September 22nd. I do not want to see anything orange and black until September 22nd.

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22: Hot and humid this afternoon with highs in the upper 90s and feeling like near 108. There is a chance for a shower or a thunderstorm. Tonight, partly cloudy, lows in the upper 70s. And remaining hot on Thursday, highs will be near 98. That's your forecast. I'm WJCL 22 Storm Tracker meteorologist Jonathan Myers.

The Bobby Bones Show in the morning and nonstop new country all day. You get it all right here on Bob 106.9. Tyler Hubbard from Florida Georgia Line is going on tour with Dan and Shay, and I'm going to ask him about the first time they all met coming up in just a few.

0: hottest songwriters from Nashville are here in the Lowcountry. It's Katie Neal. 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
1: Katie and Company.
0: Tyler Hubbard is here checking in with us. He's got his song Land climbing up the charts right now. What I think is so fun about this song is that you recently announced, Tyler, you are going on a tour this fall with Dan and Shay, and Dan Smyers actually produced this song with you. Do you remember the first time that you got to meet Dan and Shay?
2: It's been probably, I don't know, probably close to 10 years at this point, you know, maybe even more, probably 2014, 2015. They came up right after FGL, and I feel like we were doing the same thing, quickly became friends. They're great dudes. And then we got to go on tour together. And, you know, after that, we were just basically brothers. And I love both of those guys dearly. And getting to work with Dan is a real honor. I mean, he's a savant, he's a genius, and he's an incredible producer and singer, and he brings a lot to the table. So I really value, you know, that relationship as well.
0: For sure. I also feel like those two are just so fun and funny. Like, you're going to have such a silly time this fall.
2: It's going to be insane. Yeah, it's going to be super fun. And, I mean, Shay keeps me rolling. He's hilarious. And between him and Dan, it's a trip. So it'll be a blast. I'm excited for the fall for sure.
0: I know. It's always so funny to me. Like, one of them will go off on about something and the other one just joins right behind. And suddenly you're like, how did we end up talking about this?
2: Yeah, they're a good duo for sure. They work well together.
0: You can catch Tyler Hubbard out on the road this fall with Dan and Shay. Thanks so much for checking in with us.
2: Thanks, Katie. You too. Appreciate your time.

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country for your workday is on Bob 106.9. You know Little Big Town song Girl Crush, but have you ever heard the story behind it? They're going to tell that today while they're hanging out on the Superstar Power Hour.

What's up? It's Bobby Bones. Tomorrow morning at 6:30, I'll talk to Chase Beckham. He's out of number one. He won American Idol. And the bad accident he was in that almost kept him from being on television. Chase Beckham, tomorrow morning on The Bobby Bones Show on Bob 106.9.

106.9, number one for new country. You know what I am so happy to see? 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Like, after years of the pumpkin people pushing fall earlier and earlier, the summer sun people

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7: Hot and humid this afternoon with highs in the upper 90s and feeling like near 108. There is a chance for a shower or thunderstorm. Tonight, partly cloudy, lows in the upper 70s. And remaining hot on Thursday, highs will be near 98. That's your forecast. I'm WJCL 22 Storm Tracker meteorologist Jonathan Myers.

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There's a new app out where you can send a text message by virtual carrier pigeon. I will tell you all about this in just a few.

If you love playing your music acoustically, we want to hear what you've got at our Songwriter Roundup. It's Katie Neal, and every other Tuesday, we are showcasing original songwriters from across the Lowcountry and coastal Georgia. It's your chance to step into the spotlight and get heard. Don't sit on those songs you're writing. 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There's a new app out called Carrier Pidge, which is short for Carrier Pigeon, where you can get a virtual carrier pigeon to send a text, and then it can take days to send, or there's a chance your virtual pidge also dies and your message never makes it, very much like a real carrier pigeon. If you're thinking to yourself, this sounds absolutely pointless and has no practical use, you are not wrong. That's actually their whole pitch. But yet, this is kind of fun. Carrier Pidge calculates the travel time of your message based on the actual GPS flight time of how long it would take a pigeon to arrive between you and the recipient. So if you're sending a message to someone nearby, it'll arrive in seconds. Or you can send something cross country. It could take hours or days. Plus, the whole thing is trackable on a live app, which is really just silly, but also hilarious. This kind of reminds me of when they came out with Heytel in like 2010. It was a walkie-talkie app, which we didn't need. We had cell phones, but this is just even more archaic.

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New Country, Bob 106.9. What songs from their new album, It's a Dying Art, are Little Big Town most excited for us to hear? We'll talk about that today while they're hanging out on the Superstar Power Hour.

If you love country music, then this is going to be paradise. It's Bobby Bones. The 4th Annual Hilton Head Island Jam Songwriter Festival returns September 17th to the 20th. We're talking over 30 songwriters, 8 legendary island venues, and it's totally free. 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
1: 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You get it all right here on Bob 106.9. Now, this is a headline. Bear breaks into a Kentucky home and eats leftover Kentucky Fried Chicken. Imagine that bear going back to its little

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22: Hot and humid this afternoon with highs in the upper 90s and feeling like near 108. There is a chance for a shower or thunderstorm. Tonight, partly cloudy, lows in the upper 70s. And remaining hot on Thursday, highs will be near 98. That's your forecast on WJCL 22 Storm Tracker. Meteorologist Jonathan Myers.

106.9, number one for new country. The history making continues. Ella Langley, another week on top of the chart. Talking about this more in just a few and why it's a big deal.

0: 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Yeah, I already know the answer to that one. 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
2: She's from Texas, I can tell by the way he's two-stepping round the room.
0: All right, so if you don't know or you aren't a giant music nerd like me, let me explain why this is such a big deal. So Ella Langley is now 1 week away from tying for the second biggest song in chart history. If she makes it to next week, if she makes it to 19 weeks, she will join the ranks of Shaboozy and A Bar Song.
3: Someone pour me up a double shot of whiskey. 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
0: At that point, the only song bigger than Ella Langley's Choose in Texas will be Mariah Carey's All I Want for Christmas. 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

What's up? 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Tomorrow morning at 6:30, I'll talk to Chase Beckham. He's out of number one. He won American Idol, and the bad accident he was in that almost kept him from being on television. 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
3: Hot and humid this afternoon with highs in the upper 90s and feeling like near 108. There is a chance for a shower or thunderstorm. Tonight, partly cloudy, lows in the upper 70s. And remaining hot on Thursday, highs will be near 98. That's your forecast. I'm WJCL 22 Storm Tracker meteorologist Jonathan Myers.

Mob 106.9, number one for new country. Someone threw what at Riley Green while he was on stage? Wait until you hear this one and what Riley had to say coming up in just a few.

0: Time to raid your closet for that tiki attire you've got stuffed in the back. 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
0: Riley Green is going viral this week after a female fan threw their underpants up on stage, and Riley picked them up with a drumstick, then hung him on his guitar player's mic stand.
2: Man, drop those.
0: Now, things like this tend to happen to Riley a lot. The last time he was on the show, he talked about all the bras that get thrown on stage, and I asked him, what does he do with those?
3: We're putting them in a big bin, and we were going to donate them to wherever you donate bras to, I guess, because what I learned was there was a lot of people comment saying that they were really expensive.
0: Bras are so expensive.
3: See, I didn't know that. I didn't.
0: Yeah. What's even more hilarious to me is that these bras are getting donated and somebody's like got the bra that someone threw to Riley Green on stage and maybe doesn't even know it.

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New Country, Bob 106.9. There's a new Insidious movie dropping on Friday. And I can tell you what I will most certainly not be doing on Friday, because Katie Neal does not do scary movies.

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7: 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Georgia Southern University returning to class today for the start of the fall semester, and the school's four campuses seeing more students than normal. 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

The Bobby Bones Show in the morning and nonstop new country all day. You get it all right here on Bob 106.9. What songs from their new album, It's a Dying Art, are Little Big Town most excited for us to hear? We'll talk about that today while they're hanging out on the Superstar Power Hour.

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0: On the way this hour, talking to Little Big Town about their brand new album, It's a Dying Art, that'll be out next Friday. We're also going to get the story behind their iconic song, Girl Crush, so you won't want to miss that. First, we're going to play this one from Little Big Town. It's Little White Church.

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18: Hot and humid this afternoon with highs in the upper 90s and feeling like near 108. There is a chance for a shower or a thunderstorm. Tonight, partly cloudy, lows in the upper 70s. And remaining hot on Thursday, highs will be near 98. That's your forecast. I'm WJCL 22 Storm Tracker meteorologist Jonathan Myers.

New country for your workday is on Bob 106.9. Little Big Town has a brand new album coming out next week. Which of their songs are they most excited for you to hear? We're going to talk about that coming up in just a few on the Superstar Power Hour.

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0: Little Big Town is here hanging out with us, and their new album, It's a Dying Art, is coming out next Friday. I want to talk about, what are some of the songs on this album that you guys are most excited for people to hear?
2: I really want people to hear Coming Around. It's Coming Around. It's got the just grit and that kind of the our roots, really. Kind of Boondocks. Yeah.
0: I loved the thing that you guys did on social where you're like, if you like this, you'll like this. Because I felt that at different points in listening to it.
3: Yeah. I saw somebody say, well, if I like pontoon, what's going to happen? Because we didn't reference that one.
0: Crickets is in that fun realm of things that you guys do for me, like pontoon, wine, beer, whiskey. There's always one on there that you're like, ooh, this is fun.
3: Yeah. We got to have some levity.
0: And Crickets on this new album totally captures that. Little Big Town's new album, It's a Dying Art, is out next Friday, August 28th. On the way, we're going to get the story behind one of their most iconic songs, and we're going to play you Girl Crush. So don't go anywhere. Kinda like-

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You know Little Big Town song Girl Crush, but have you ever heard the story behind it? They're going to tell that, and then we'll play it for you coming up on the Superstar Power Hour with Little Big Town.

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0: y'all. I'm Chase Matthew. Here's my new song, Holding It Down.
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0: Little Big Town is here, and we can't have Little Big Town on the Superstar Power Hour without playing your song, Girl Crush. But before I press play on this, Kimberly, Karen, will you guys tell the story behind this song?
2: Karen and I were ratting with the Love Junkies, mm-hmm. Liz Rose, Hillary Lindsay, and Lori McKenna, one day several years ago, and we were just talking about what we were going to rat that day, and Karen said, have y'all written anything lately that you love? And so Liz said, well, yeah, we wrote something, but you won't want it, but we'll play it for you. So she played Girl Crush for us on a little jam box. And we were like, oh, yes, we do want
0: we
2: that.
0: Do
2: Don't
0: want
2: you
0: that.
2: Play that for Carrie Underwood or anybody else in this town.
3: Is that a little trick she tries? Like, you're not going to want to do
2: not
3: this.
2: You're not.
0: She swears.
2: That's
0: a good one.
4: She swears she didn't. She wasn't doing that. But I think she just thought it was too provocative a lyric, like
2: yeah.
4: that we wouldn't cut it.
0: You know what's so funny is that my producer, Danielle, has lived in Australia the last 20 years, and she has never heard that song, and I played it for her this morning, and I got to watch her experience that song for the first time, and she was like, oh my god. And I was like, I don't know the last,
5: awesome.
0: You know what I mean?

0: in a crowd to just mm-hmm. watch the crowd instantly. It's like name that tune in half of a note.
1: Know it. Which is a great time to cue the music. Here's Little Big Town's Girl Crush on the Superstar Power Hour.

What's up? It's Bobby Bones. Tomorrow morning at 6:30, I'll talk to Chase Beckham. He's out of number one. He won American Idol, and the bad accident he was in that almost kept him from being on television. Chase Beckham, tomorrow morning on The Bobby Bones Show. I'm Bob.

middle of the work week and nowhere near done with this hot weather. Bobble to 6.9, number 14, New Country. I'm Nathan James. A record high possible today, tomorrow, and Friday. It's going to be like 99 today, y'all. Record tomorrow is like 102. Not sure we'll get there, though. Not that I really want us to get any

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14: Hot and humid this afternoon with highs in the upper 90s and feeling like near 108. There is a chance for a shower or thunderstorm. Tonight, partly cloudy, lows in the upper 70s and remaining hot on Thursday. Highs will be near 98. That's your forecast. I'm WJCL 22 Storm Tracker meteorologist Jonathan Myers.

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Savannah Bananas are going to be hosting their very first ever Banana Bowl Championship this coming October. But if you thought it was going to be in Savannah, you're wrong. We'll talk about that in less than 6 minutes on Bob 106.9.

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city of Savannah and home to the Bananas will not be home to the very first ever Banana Bowl Championship in October. Bobbito 6.9, number 14, New Country. I'm Nathan James. It's actually going to be held at Nationals Park in Washington, D.C. on Saturday, October 10th. All six Banana Bowl teams going to take place in the biggest celebration in Banana Bowl history. You'll be able to stream it at home here on Disney Plus. But if you want to go to the game, they opened up the lottery earlier today to purchase tickets. I signed up. You can do so by this coming Sunday. And I say we all just hop in a car and road trip it together. Playing.

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2: Hey, it's Bobby Bones here with Amy. 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
2: 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And he and his wife, Roxy, welcomed their baby boy on August 11th.
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8: 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Georgia Southern University returning to class today for the start of the fall semester, and the school's four campuses seeing more students than normal. 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
9: Hit a record high today. Record is at 99 degrees. It is 98 right here in Southside Savannah. I'm Nathan James. Thank you for hanging out with me.

Lainey Wilson here. This is my new song, Phone Keys Wallet. Boy, you know Phone Keys Wallet is about finding somebody who loves you for every messy, imperfect, chaotic version of you.

believe it or not, there are 8 different songwriters on that song, including Lainey Wilson. And we're excited to have the largest songwriter festival in the Southeast returning to Hilton Head Island this coming September. Yeah, our Hilton Island Jam is back September 17th through the 20th. It is going to be free once again this year. See the entire lineup right now. Just tap that box.

Matthew Gomes. And this Thursday night, Nathan James will be live at Saddlebags on the west end of River Street in downtown Savannah. Learn to line dance and win free concert tickets and start your weekend early with Boston.

pick up a pair of underwear that were thrown at him while he was on stage performing up in Maine a couple of days ago. He said, oh, ma'am, you dropped these. Please do me a favor and stop throwing your personal belongings at artists.

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3: Not a bad ride as we start off your afternoon drive. A little bit of congestion there on Abercorn Street westbound, slowing down before Veterans Parkway as you're making your way westbound through Georgetown towards Ogeechee Road. A little bit of congestion remaining there, and on I-16 westbound, tapping the brakes, getting towards I-95, exit 157. Another traffic update in minutes. I'm Zach Grizzle.
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13: Hot and humid this afternoon with highs in the upper 90s and feeling like near 108. There is a chance for a shower or a thunderstorm. Tonight, partly cloudy, lows in the upper 70s. And remaining hot on Thursday, highs will be near 98. That's your forecast. I'm WJCL 22 Storm Tracker meteorologist Jonathan Myers.
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2: You know, when she was growing up in South Florida, she did not ever think about becoming a country star. 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And I'm not mad about that at all. 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

coming out about the Indoor Football League coming to Savannah. Babadoo 6.9, number 14, New Country. I'm Nathan James. There are now three team name options, and they're allowing you to vote on the Savannah Indoor Football Facebook page. The options include Revolution, Wings, and Leprechauns. There was a fourth option, but Swarm has been withdrawn out of respect for the Georgia Swarm lacrosse team. My name

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4: 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One other question. Do you have a Sharpie I could use? And I wrote, it's my dream to play a song with you. So I hold the sign up, and Willie sees the sign, and he leans over, he takes his bandana off his head, and he throws it to me. It's like a very obvious, like, thanks for being here. Put the sign down. I put the sign back up, and he leans over, and he goes, all right, what do you want to play? The coolest moment, I think still to this day, the coolest moment in my career. I start singing the first, well, I woke up this morning, and I just saw this, like, huge grin on Willie's face of like, oh, thank God this kid can sing, you know what I mean?
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1: 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From the Hilton Head Buick GMC Cadillac Traffic Center, this is Bob Traffic.
5: Congestion now as you're leaving town in some areas, including up towards Port Wentworth on Augusta Road northbound, getting past Jimmy Dillard Parkway, grabbing up towards I-95. Also keeping an eye on your westbound lanes of Highway 80 Louisville Road, getting past Dean Forest Road, slowing down there, approaching I-95, but picking up as you continue westbound towards Pooler Parkway. Another traffic update in minutes. I'm Zach Grizzle.
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What's up? It's Bobby Bones. Tomorrow morning at 6:30, I'll talk to Chase Beckham. He's out of number one. He won American Idol, and the bad accident he was in that almost kept him from being on television. Chase Beckham, tomorrow morning on The Bobby Bones Show on Bob 106.9.

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2: Keeping eyes now over towards Augusta Road northbound, getting past Jimmy Deloach Parkway nearing I-95. Heavier delays there, leaving Port Wentworth up towards Old Augusta Road. And also congestion down on Abercorn Street westbound. Slowing down there, getting past Apache Avenue, passing Veterans Parkway. Those delays lingering on over towards Ogeechee Road, but picking up getting towards I-95. Another traffic update in minutes. I'm Zach Grizzle.
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28: Hot and humid this afternoon with highs in the upper 90s and feeling like near 108. There is a chance for a shower or thunderstorm. Tonight, partly cloudy, lows in the upper 70s. And remaining hot on Thursday, highs will be near 98. That's your forecast. I'm WJCL 22 Storm Tracker meteorologist Jonathan Myers.

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3: Well, she apparently has fled Nashville, moved back to Alabama, bought a waterfront home on Lake Jordan. New Ella Langley, This Is Loving Life Again on Bob 106.

out for a walk this evening. Bible News 6.9, number 14, New Country. I'm Nathan James. The Arctic reports of mosquitoes in Chatham County testing positive for West Nile. But now, over 100 have in Beaufort County. The sample is so high that officials say we could experience a West Nile outbreak. Just a reminder, mosquito season runs through October.

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2: Hey, it's Bobby Bones here with Amy. Amy, what's up?
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2: Old Dominion's Brad Tersey is celebrating his birthday with a lot of big news. He turned 47 August 18th. He has new music coming. And he and his wife, Roxy, welcomed their baby boy on August 11th.
3: Here's Jordan Davis talking about how he's excited for fans to hear his new song called A Mess.
4: I wrote this with some good friends in Nashville, and it really kind of started with the groove of it. We kind of just fell in love with the way the track felt, and Mess was what kind of came of that. But yeah, I mean, since the day we wrote it, I knew I wanted to record it, and really glad that we're putting it out and people are getting to hear it.
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5: Keeping eyes on a bit of congestion now as you're leaving town in certain spots, including up through Port Wentworth on Augusta Road northbound, as well as Jimmy DeLoach Parkway westbound. In either case there, slowing down, getting up towards I-95, and delays over on I-516 eastbound and westbound, cramping up in either direction between Veterans Parkway and Harry S. Truman Parkway there. Those delays coming to a head in either direction around Abercorn Street. Another traffic update in minutes. I'm Zach Rizzle.
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28: I'm Emma Hamilton with the WJCL 22 News team. The wildfire continues to burn on Wausau Island. At last check, it was about 340 acres in size. Authorities are searching for two suspects after a shooting on the south side of Savannah. It happened Tuesday and left a 19-year-old man seriously injured. Police say they believe that shooting happened after a fight broke out between two groups. And President Donald Trump will campaign with U.S. Senator Darlene Graham in Myrtle Beach later this week. That rally is happening Friday night. Next Tuesday is Election Day for the special Senate race in South Carolina. Those headlines and more coming up on WJCL 22 News tonight.
29: New music from Riley Green on the way for you in less than 10 minutes. Hardy 42. I'm Nathan J. Pimpley staying cool on this extremely hot Wednesday.

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stage on the west end of River Street in downtown Savannah. Doors will open up at 8 o'clock. Fancy's teaching a couple of brand new line dances tomorrow as well. And I've got free tickets to see Charlie Crockett coming to Johnny Mercer Theater in September. So join me at Saddlebags tomorrow night with Bob 106.9.

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is the 6 o'clock Sips on Bob 106.9. I'm Nathan James. Welcome to Wednesday. We call every single Wednesday. 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
3: Overall ride through town picking up this afternoon. A little bit of congestion remaining in spots, including Augusta Road northbound. Tap on the brakes there, getting past Jimmy Deloach Parkway up towards I-95. Also looking at delays over on I-16 westbound, slowing down as you're passing I-95, exit 157. Picking up speed, though, making your way westbound towards Fuller Parkway, exit 155. That's a look at traffic. I'm Zach Grizzle.
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9: Hot and humid this afternoon with highs in the upper 90s and feeling like near 108. There is a chance for a shower or thunderstorm. Tonight, partly cloudy, lows in the upper 70s. And remaining hot on Thursday, highs will be near 98. That's your forecast. I'm WJCL 22 Storm Tracker meteorologist Jonathan Myers.
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5K run is back at Forsyth Park this coming September, Saturday, September 5th to be exact. Thanks to our friends at Stuart Hunter, MWR, and the City of Savannah. 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
2: From the Hilton Head Buick GMC Cadillac Traffic Center, this is Bob Traffic.
3: Overall ride through town picking up this afternoon. A little bit of congestion remaining in spots, including Augusta Road northbound. Tap on the brakes there, getting past Jimmy Deluxe Parkway up towards I-95. Also looking at delays over on I-16 westbound, slowing down as you're passing I-95, exit 157. Picking up speed, though, making your way westbound towards Cooler Parkway, exit 155. That's a look at traffic. I'm Zach Grizzle.
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96.9 at number one for New Country. Nathan James, really do appreciate spending your Wednesday afternoon with me. Thank you so much. I will see you again tomorrow starting at 3. B-Dub is next. Now, Hardy, Eric Church, Morgan Wallen, and Tim McGraw is on.

What's up? It's Bobby Bones. Tomorrow morning at 6:30, I'll talk to Chase Beckham. He's out of number one. He won American Idol, and the bad accident he was in that almost kept him from being on television. Chase Beckham, tomorrow morning on the Bobby Bones Show on Bob 106.9.

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1: I thought I had my go-to candies. Like, I'm always a Reese's Fast Break guy, you know, or a Snickers bar or a Twix. I discovered something on the longest ride that one of the guys riding with us was eating constantly, and I'm hooked on it. And it's probably going to reduce my man card status, as if that needed to happen in the first place. We get it.

0: 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So I'm officially hooked on peach rings. It's B-Dub. I was on the longest ride, and one of the guys in our club that rides with us, he's one of our prospects, his name's Doug. He had peach rings in his saddlebag. And keep in mind, I've never tried these things before a few weeks ago, and I am hooked on them now. Like, I feel like he's a peach ring pusher. Like, if peach rings were a narcotic, he would be out on the corner at 2 a.m. trying to sell them. Like, that's how big of a deal these are to him. And I got to tell you, they're fantastic. Like, imagine 6'3", 300-pound bikers, and we're sitting around eating peach rings at a gas station. That's how that went.
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1: From the WJCL 22 Storm Tracker Weather Center.
26: Hot and humid this afternoon with highs in the upper 90s and feeling like near 108. There is a chance for a shower or thunderstorm. Tonight, partly cloudy, lows in the upper 70s. And remaining hot on Thursday, highs will be near 98. That's your forecast. I'm WJCL 22 Storm Tracker meteorologist Jonathan Myers. 106.9.

106.9, number one for new country. Been in Arizona the last week, hanging with my dad, who is who's battling cancer. He's been in the hospital for almost 2 weeks. Tomorrow will be 2 weeks. Hoping he can go home soon. But he had a victory, is that the other night he didn't have to have a blood transfusion. That's the first time since I've been here that that hasn't been the case. So it's all about victories and setbacks, right? You got to get through the setbacks to get through the victories. Thank you for your thoughts and prayers. Keep them coming.

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0: If you've ever wondered what it takes to write a hit country song, ask the people who write them. 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Instacart says it's the most popular soda order in 17 states, mostly across the South and West. Meanwhile, Coca-Cola, the thing we basically use as another word for soda, is number one in just three states. Pepsi, one. Delaware. This feels like Delaware just wanted somebody to notice them. In the Northeast, apparently keeping the entire ginger ale industry alive. My favorite, though, Oregon's number one, is Diet Pepsi. As an Oregonian, I'd like to formally request a recount.
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